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Your pets think so too. Hot pavement burns paws, and hot cars can turn deadly in minutes. Keep your furry friends safe this summer.

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0: Q Country Classics 106.